you. 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Hey, feel the energy, you don't have to try.

His name symbolized all that was pure. And I was being held in the embrace of a man who was pure. And it is the desacralization of all of these that has put us in the mess that we find ourselves.

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Only paying words out, strings of half-forgotten sentiment.

0: day. 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
1: Footing.

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How long has it been since you breathed my air in deeply like the elixir of life that it is? How long has it been since you leaned into me and let me support you in a way you could never have imagined? How long has it been since you slowed your heart and mind to feel my warm caress and the wind upon your skin in the morning air? How long has it been that you felt me inside you, holding you, supporting you, and loving you in every breath? How long has it been? 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Lean upon me, and I shall surround you with the majestic beauty and love that I am.

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I know it's taken long for me to change my tune.

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I can shoot as quick and straight as anybody can."

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Leave your guns at home, Bill. Don't take your guns to town. Filled with rage, then Billy Joe reads for his gun to draw.